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1: When I was 6 years old, I broke my leg. And I was running from my brother and his friends.

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Running from the law through the backfields and getting drunk with my friends.

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